who is speaking. Hello, dear listeners. You are tuned into Azerbaijan International Radio. We are starting our English broadcast from the capital, Baku. Welcome you to our analytic program.

Hello, dear listeners. This is International Radio News in the studio in Shimirzai. Here are the headlines. The Shanghai Cooperation Organization Media and Think Tank Forum is being held in Bishkek with Azerbaijan participating. The Parliamentary Assembly of Turkic States has issued a statement. The President of Malta has visited Reza Degati's photo exhibition dedicated to the Kocaeli genocide. And now for the details. Today, Bishkek is hosting the Media and Think Tank Forum dedicated to the 25th anniversary of the Shanghai Cooperation Organization. Nearly 200 representatives from 25 countries are taking part in the event, including delegates from Azerbaijan. The forum aims to facilitate the exchange of experience among the heads of leading media organizations and experts. No official documents are expected to be signed during the event. Its primary objective is to foster professional dialogue and share best practices. The Parliamentary Assembly of Turkic States, TurkPA, has described an amendment adopted by the U.S. House Foreign Affairs Committee containing a number of allegations against Azerbaijan as a step that could negatively affect the ongoing normalization process between Azerbaijan and Armenia. This was stated in a declaration by TurkPA Secretary General Ramil Hassan. The statement notes that TurkPA expresses serious concern over the introduction of this initiative at a time when Azerbaijan and Armenia are actively engaged in efforts to normalize relations and establish lasting peace in the South Caucasus. A photo exhibition by world-renowned photographer Reza Degati dedicated to the Kocaeli genocide has been presented at the Malta Biennale. After a session filled with exhibitions, conferences, interviews and meetings across Europe and the United States, it's a great joy for me to return to Azerbaijan. Each of these events has been another important step toward bringing the truth about Azerbaijan to the attention of the international community. As always, this journey hasn't been an easy one. I will certainly share more about the challenges I face at a later time, Degati said. According to him, it was a great honor to present his large-scale photo exhibition in Valletta's historic center as part of the Malta Biennale, which brought together more than

400 participants representing the world of art. An event entitled Preparing the Islamic World for the Future. Presentation and adaptation of the Strategic Foresight Guide was held in Baku as part of the Global Foresight Focal Points Initiative, organized by the Regional Office of the Islamic World Educational, Scientific and Cultural Organization, ISESCO, in Baku, in partnership with ISESCO's Center for Foresight and Artificial Intelligence. The event officially marked the launch of the participatory process for developing ISESCO's Strategic Foresight Guide. This institutional reference document aims to strengthen national foresight capacities in member states and support the integration of forward-looking approaches into public policy, strategic planning, governance, and decision-making process. Dear listeners, this was International Radio News. Thank you for listening.

The Western Azerbaijani issue, from historical memory to the legal sphere. The Western Azerbaijani issue has now evolved beyond being solely a matter of historical events or humanitarian concerns. Today, it is increasingly discussed within the frameworks of international law, human rights, and the protection of cultural heritage, making it an important political and legal issue. Throughout the 20th century, Azerbaijani Turks were gradually deported from the territory of present-day Armenia, displaced from their ancestral lands, and subjected to policies aimed at establishing ethnic homogeneity. These developments significantly altered the region's demographic and cultural landscape. The process extended far beyond the physical displacement of people. It was accompanied by the systematic erasure of historical memory, cultural identity, and tangible cultural heritage. The renaming of place names in Western Azerbaijan, along with the destruction of mosques, cemeteries, historical monuments, and other cultural heritage sites, is regarded as a policy aimed at raising the historical presence of an entire people. In international law, such actions are often associated with the concept of cultural erasure, while the preservation of cultural identity is recognized as an essential component of human rights. The jurisprudence of international courts has likewise treated the destruction of cultural heritage as a serious legal and moral concern. One of the central aspects of the issue is the right of return. Under international law, the right of individuals to return to their homeland is recognized as a fundamental human right. However, this right extends beyond mere physical return. It also encompasses the ability of people to reconnect with their historical environment, cultural heritage, and religious and cultural sites. Where historical heritage has been destroyed, the right of return can't be considered fully realized. For this reason, the protection of cultural heritage and the right of return are viewed as complementary and mutually reinforcing principles. In recent years, the activities of the Western Azerbaijan community on international platforms have sought to bring this issue into the legal sphere and raise awareness within the international community. Alongside preserving historical memory, the objective is to secure recognition of the right of return in accordance with the norms and principles of international

0: international law. The Western Azerbaijani issue also raises concerns regarding the problem of double standards in international law. The inconsistent application of the same legal principles across different regions undermines the credibility of the international legal system. The Azerbaijani side maintains that cases involving deportation, ethnic cleansing and the destruction of cultural heritage should be addressed under the same legal standards in every region. Otherwise, selective approaches may foster a climate of impunity and create conditions for similar violations to recur. Cultural heritage is one of the fundamental values that preserves a people's history, identity, and collective memory. The protection of historical monuments, place names, and religious and cultural heritage is regarded not only as a national responsibility, but also as an international one. From this perspective, the Western Azerbaijani issue is viewed not merely as a historical matter, but also as an issue concerning the protection of humanity's shared cultural heritage and the safeguarding of human rights. In conclusion, the Western Azerbaijani issue has moved beyond the scope of a regional historical dispute and has become an integral part of international discussions on law and human rights. Diplomatic and legal efforts aimed at preserving historical memory, restoring cultural heritage, and securing recognition of the right of return further underscore the importance of the universality of international law, the indivisibility of human rights, and the protection of cultural diversity.
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to speak, but if you feel like a fill, please let me know that it's real. 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
1: Azerbaijan is a key link in Eurasia's new energy and security landscape. In today's rapidly evolving global geopolitical environment, energy security and transport routes have become central pillars of states' strategic policies. The Russia-Ukraine war, ongoing conflicts in the Middle East, and growing uncertainty in international relations have made it necessary to develop new models of economic and political cooperation between Europe and Asia. In this context, Azerbaijan has emerged as a reliable partner, a key transit country, an important contributor to regional stability. Following the Patriotic War, Azerbaijan has played a significant role in shaping a new security environment in the South Caucasus. At the same time, the country has made a substantial contribution to the development of the Middle Corridor, which connects east and west. Its modern transport infrastructure, advanced digital logistics capabilities, and the Zangezur Corridor initiative are positioning Azerbaijan as one of the principal transportation and trade hubs linking Europe and Asia. This route is of strategic importance for Europe, both in terms of diversifying trade and strengthening the resilience of global supply chains. In recent years, the European Union has increasingly recognized Azerbaijan's strategic importance. During their visits to Baku, the President of the European Council, Antonio Costa, and the President of the European Commission, Ursula von der Leyen, described Azerbaijan as an important partner of the European Union and emphasized the need to further expand cooperation in the fields of transport, energy, and regional connectivity. This approach demonstrates the growing international recognition of Azerbaijan's expanding role in Eurasia's geopolitical and geoeconomic architecture. Azerbaijan's strategic importance for Europe is particularly evident in the energy sector. Through the Southern Gas Corridor, Azerbaijan exports natural gas to European markets, making a significant contribution to Europe's energy security. Against the backdrop of Europe's policy of diversifying its energy sources, the country's role as a reliable energy supplier has become even more prominent. At the same time, Azerbaijan is taking important steps to increase natural gas production, develop new export markets, and expand investment in renewable energy. Projects aimed at harnessing the wind energy potential of the Caspian Sea, establishing a green energy corridor, and exporting electricity demonstrated that cooperation in this field has entered a new phase. Consequently, Azerbaijan is not merely a country benefiting from current geopolitical changes, but also one that actively contributes to the formation of new regional and international cooperation platforms. Through its energy diplomacy, advanced transport infrastructure, transit capabilities, and balanced foreign policy, Azerbaijan has firmly established itself as one of the key links in Eurasia's emerging energy and security landscape. These factors not only enhance the country's international standing, but also demonstrated the success of this long-term development strategy and its multidimensional. Foreign policy.

the Victory Park in Azerbaijan. The Victory Park is one of the most important memorial sites in Azerbaijan. It is located in Baku and was created to honor the memory of the soldiers and martyrs who sacrificed their lives for the territorial integrity and independence of the country. The park symbolizes courage, patriotism, and national unity. Today, it is not only a place of remembrance, but also a popular destination for visitors who want to learn more about Azerbaijan's recent history. The construction of the park was connected with the victory achieved by Azerbaijan in the Second Karabakh War in 2020. This victory was a significant event in the modern history of the country and had a strong impact on Azerbaijani society. The memorial complex was designed to preserve the memory of those who lost their lives during the conflict and to express gratitude for their service to the nation. One of the most remarkable features of the Victory Park

is its modern architectural design. The monument and surrounding structures were carefully planned to create a respectful and inspiring atmosphere. Visitors can walk through beautifully landscaped areas, observe symbolic elements dedicated to the heroes of the war, and reflect on the importance of peace and national solidarity. The park also plays an educational role. School groups, students, and tourists visit the site to learn about the history of the Karabakh region and the events that shaped modern Azerbaijan. Through its monuments and memorial displays, the park helps younger generation understand the value of independence, courage, and sacrifice. In addition, the Victory Park serves as a venue for official ceremonies and commemorative events. Government representatives, veterans, families of martyrs, and ordinary citizens gather there on important national days to pay tribute to those who defended the country. These events strengthen the sense of national identity and respect for historical memory.

Samedrovuna Anzon Kedushni Kani Sekudlai Suskei, Sorgut Kubletin Samur was Shirni, Kelzavai Burzriki, why began Mish Eseria. 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In Guzeldis Juandik E. Chehidastan Kizai. Samur was Usalam Guzo Chehaitir Elleris, Vichin Yadni Sashurbetkis Adapais Chuleris. Eh, Haltin Shire Samedruna Samur was on Epatan in Sandrik Erechegum Betesigna. Dustual was Haval Vinetur, the deadest Haidala inich, Vishnus over this Tamam Jesai Shire, Samedrovon, Shaksus, Hamisha, Chiruta, Igrami, Insan Yazamota.